See, isn't that nice? That would be the Amsterdam Guitar Trio with just like a little, a zesty, light little, sort of like Good Seasons dressings, isn't it? You get a little glass carafe there, you shake it up, and you get that arrangement of the Amsterdam Guitar Trio. I have no idea what I'm talking about. It's dressings, isn't it? You get a little glass carafe there, you shake it up, and you get that arrangement of the Amsterdam Guitar Trio. I have

It's been 1 year since federal funding ended. 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

0: Since federal funding ended, WKAR supporters increased sustaining donations by more than $500,000. 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
1: When Franz Schubert died at the young age of 31, a lot of his music was left in fragments. Some parts of certain pieces were completely lost, and other pieces of music were pieced together by other composers. Schubert even has one symphony that's nicknamed Unfinished, and that one was, but so was this, Schubert's Symphony No. 6, performed here by Royal Concertgebouw Orchestra.

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Become a sustaining donor or upgrade your monthly gift today at WKAR.org. Sustain what matters, build what's next.